0: families at Riverfront Crossing want more than just doors. At the Magic Treehouse, they brought the outdoors indoors. Kids can climb upside down or tall on all fours. They can run and play with flower buds, birds, bullfrogs, and bunnies. Your little sprouts can climb mushrooms and play with stumps that look funny. When they're tired from that, there's more to do. There are family-sized restrooms that hold more than a few. There's even pint-sized potties for what your child has to do. And these truly are rest areas for kicking back and relaxing, complete with comfy chairs when the shopping is too taxing.
1: 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Enjoy your show.
0: And if you're really in the mood to escape the rat race, try a movie, any movie. They play 20 at

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You said don't get too close, cause I am a killer. Aim for your heart so you won't get up. Projections, dreams, crystallized scenes. We brush it off cause it ain't what it seems. Blah blah blah, will I see you again? I had the right laugh, there's no need to pretend. That you live in my head.

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1: Junglist?
0: Yeah, yeah.
1: It's all right, Burhard House, man.
0: Yeah?
1: Yeah.
2: Only for the UK. Only for the UK. Only for the UK. Only for the UK. Only for the UK. Only for the UK. Only for the UK. Only for the UK.
3: And we kept it UK. And we kept it UK. And we kept it UK. And we kept it UK.

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You know, like, we're doing what we like. You know, like, we're doing what we like. You know, like, we're doing what we like. You know, like, we're doing what we like.

Okay, listen. I've seen your name on Leg Space, and I'm not gonna bring anything up while there's a lot of people here. As long as you just take that phone of yours away from my face and put it in your pocket.

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Nobody notices, baby, you got this. Everything's orchestrated, follow the arrows. Let's meet where we used to.

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1: You don't talk to that man already, quick.
0: Go.
1: Behind the alley.

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1: Here come a Mr. Stone Skull, Ethiopian rock, I will tell you.